not so heavy now. They're just getting in your way. Look, now you're walking in the Holy Land. Yeah, that's you there.

here we are, cracking jokes in the corner of our mouths, and I feel like I'm laughing in a dream. If I was young, I could wait outside your school, 'cause your face is like the cover of a magazine.

0: i Cat Weekend. Haven't you heard I'm the internet girl?
1: I'm getting out of here.